Aurelia, Barry, and Muskoka are taking it to the max. We're maximizing, optimizing, and postulating about all manner of things almost hourly. 89.1 Max FM.

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You let me desecrate you. 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

CISO is a funny way of telling the government we are Max FM. Here's another thing we call the government. A bunch of bad. We are only when we're just with ourselves. Not over the radio.

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1: Good afternoon, I'm Jill Charlebois. A mix of sun and cloud today with a high of 25, feeling like 29. Union and industry leaders say that the Canadian government shouldn't rush into new trade talks with the United States. They say that instead, Canada should leverage what it has in negotiations, particularly with the retaliatory tariffs that will take effect on September 8th, rather than going ahead and signing a bad deal that could lead to more costs and disinvestment decisions. Rallies were held in Ottawa calling on the federal government to protect Canadian

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All right, it's Jules hanging out with you on your Max Weekend. I have got Tea Party coming up right after Death Cab for Cutie with I Will Possess Your Heart on Max FM.

Foo Fighters with Something for Nothing. It's Jules hanging out with you on your Saturday. I've got stuff from Mounties coming at you now. Here is Headphones, Max FM.

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1: Where they made so many Hallmark Christmas movies, they've actually set up a village for Santa to live in, so he wouldn't be far away when it's time for more holiday spirit.
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That's New Black Keys for you. You got to lose. Jules hanging out with you this weekend, as I always do. I got some Arkells for you now. Here is Years in the Making, followed by 40 minutes of music nonstop.

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It's Jules hanging out with you for about another hour or so on your Saturday. Tons of tunes coming your way. I'm going to kick you off with Sloan. Here is If It Feels Good, Do It, Max FM.

Here comes another 40 minutes of music nonstop on Max.